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what I've never needed from the start. 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

from an unusual trip. Earlier today, around 2 p.m., she fell through the window of a 59th floor apartment at the corner of 82nd Street and Metro Avenue. Believe it or not, but some kind of flying man just came out of the blue, right on time to rescue her from the fall. This flying hero is called Superman.

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3: Excellent!
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5: Yes, you are now entering an unrestricted zone. 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

0: Hey, Bobby, why do you like soul food?
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2: Pass the peas like you used to say. Pass the peas like you used to say. 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Pass the peas.